And the gorgeous sound of REO Speedwagon. I can't fight this feeling. Welcome to 101.5 this Saturday morning, the 3rd of October. Happy birthday, Amy. Hope you're having a great day. And we're going out for lunch and it's going to be wonderful. Have a great day, everybody. This

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And you're on 101.5, and that's Culture Club with Camilla. And a funny band, aren't they? But it's not Fred, the guitar man. It's from 72. You're on 101.5.

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And that's Fleetwood Mac on this Saturday, the 3rd of October. Happy birthday, Amy. I hope you're having a great day and a wonderful weekend. And I hope everybody out there in 101.5 land is having a great Saturday. Jump on our website and tell us what you like to do on a Saturday or what music you like to listen to too. And I, Vicky, will play it for you next Saturday morning if you like. This is Art Garfunkel, Bright Eyes. Remember those little bunnies, the film clip with the little bunnies hopping along. Just beautiful. And I've read the book recently too. Then we might have some Phil Collins to take us to the hour. You're on 101.5.

0: Tuesday night is Blues Night on 101.5 with King Street Blues between 6 and 8. Got a head full of thumb crimes and a number with no name. Across the tracks between 8 and 10. Making it ready, love me or die. And the heart and soul of blues between 10 and midnight. My sweet home, Chicago. On Moreton Bay's home of classic hits and blues, 101.5.
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That's Katja Epstein. For a little bit of Billy Joel, hey? Happy Saturday.

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We don't feel sorry for him, do we? Oh, no. How about some Colby Calliard falling for you? And then we might even have a little bit of Take That back for good. Here on 101.5.

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The Bay City Rollers, I remember dancing to those in my teens. Oh, my goodness. They were a fantastic band. But up next, Michael Bolton. You're on 101.5. This is

Well, thank you for being with me on this fabulous Saturday morning, the 3rd of October. It's been a great morning, fantastic music. Please stay tuned because we've got some more fantastic music for the afternoon here on 101.5. I'll be with you the same time next Saturday morning from 9 until 12. Until then, drive carefully, look after yourselves, and remember, we love you here on 101.5. This is Susan Vega, Marlene on the Wall. Cheers. Even if

0: brings out the rock with Rocket from 6 till 8 with D'Amica and Steve. Eclectic Avenue with Robin Fiona from 8 till 10. Then it's Eclectic Long Play from 10 till midnight. Yeah! On Moreton Bay's home of classic hits and rock, 101.5.
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2: Good afternoon. Here is your afternoon weather update for Moreton Bay. Today, 27 to an overnight low tonight of 13. A mostly sunny afternoon with light winds. Tomorrow, 28 to 15, partly cloudy with a mostly sunny afternoon and light to brisk winds. On Monday, 28 to 15, cloudy with the possibility of an afternoon shower and thunderstorm. 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

101.5 FM on your easy listening Saturday afternoon. Nothing but good vibes here. My name is Will. Good to have you on board. I've taken my beta blockers and checked my pulse and I'm ready to go. We've got some things to commemorate this afternoon and a bit of goss from the past. But right now, it's birthday time. Let's go back to 1950 when this guy was born. John Kurlewski. He's the American rock guitarist and singer with the band Styx.

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That song takes us back to 1980 when your average house price was $49,000 and the Rubik's Cube was driving us all nuts. That's Georgie Benson, Gimme the Night. 101.5 FM, we're the station with the podcast. 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

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We're at the station with the Oz Rock Music Show. Coming up this afternoon after 3 o'clock with Hannah, it is 3 hours of non-stop back-to-back Aussie bangers. So join us from 3 o'clock this afternoon right here on 101.5 FM, where you might get to hear something like this.

101.5 FM on your easy listening Saturday afternoon. G'day, my name is Will. I was lucky enough to see those guys live in concert at Lang Park. The year was 1980. I was just a kid. That is Kiss from the album Unmasked, Shandy. And if you're enjoying a shandy this afternoon with your lunch, why not? It is Saturday afternoon after it all. Clear blue skies, top today at 26. That is the outlook. If you, a friend or a relly, have got a birthday coming up sometime soon, make sure you jump online and register your birthday in our Big Blue Birthday Book, because weekday mornings from 6 o'clock we have the bigger, brighter Brekkie Show with Nikki, and she'll give you a birthday call and a hip hip hooray. Here is Casey Chambers.

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1: 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Mostly sunny, 26 degrees. That's the outlook for today. Happy birthday to Lindsay Buckingham of Fleetwood Mac, and also had a couple of solo hits. He turned 77 today.

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101.5 FM on your easy listening Saturday afternoon. G'day, my name is Will, mostly sunny, 26 degrees. That's the outlook for today. We love a birthday. And it was on this day, 1938, that Eddie Cochran was born, the American rock vocalist and guitarist. He gave us Summertime Blues and Come On Everybody. Sadly, he passed away in 1960. Chubby Checker was born on this day, 1941. He gave us The Twist and Limbo Rock, born in South Carolina. And I believe he is still with us, looking around. Yes, no, I don't know. Tommy Lee. And I'm surprised he's still around. The American drummer with Motley Crue. He was married to Pamela Anderson there for a while, did a bit of reality TV. He was born in Athens, Greece. I did not know that. Anyway, we have no Tommy Lee to play, but we do have the great Glen Campbell.

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We're the station that loves country music, so join us Monday night from 6 p.m. where you can sit back and relax and enjoy a wide variety of country music with three dedicated shows exploring all the genres of country from traditional right through to the latest releases. From 6 o'clock we've got Urban Country with DJ Smith, Aussie Country with Harriet from 8, and the Best in Bluegrass with Tony from 10. And speaking of country, it was on this day 2001, the country star Keith Urban returned to Australia to receive the Outstanding Achievement Award at the ARIAs for his breakthrough chart success and record sales in the United States. Well done, Keith.

0: St. Lawrence's Anglican Church hosts markets on the second Saturday of the month between 8 a.m. and 11:30 in King Street, Caboolture. For more information, ring Faye on 5497 9420.
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7: 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And don't forget the classic Land Cruiser Expo, Saturday, October the 17th at the showgrounds. It's Australia's biggest display of early Land Cruisers. I'll be there with Lily and the Golden Dream 79, so come and say g'day.
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101.5 FM on your easy listening Saturday afternoon. What a beautiful spring day it is. Top of 26 today, and mostly sunny conditions to continue over the next couple of days. Stevie Ray Vaughan was born on this day, 19.

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101.5 FM on your easy listening Saturday afternoon. That was the first hit for Nelly Furtado. I'm Like a Bird. That takes us back 25 years. Nelly Furtado. I just love saying her name, Furtado. It sounds like something you'd order in a fancy deli. We are the station that loves sax. And if you love some Saturday afternoon sax, boy, do I have some sax for you. It was on this day, 1950, that Ronnie Laws was born, the famous saxophonist, with Earth, Wind and Fire, who had a fantastic brass section. He turns 76 today, so here's some sax on 101.5 FM.

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3: Hey, it's Caitlin Thwaites from the Australian Diamonds for RAD. When we see the news about people getting done for drink driving, a lot of us probably think, here we go, another group of young blokes being stupid after a massive night out. 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Girls, guys, parents, grandparents. Having just one too many can be enough to put you in serious danger. No one's exempt. Get yourself home safely with a designated driver.
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101.5 FM on your easy listening Saturday afternoon. The angelic voice of Annie Lennox there with the Eurythmics. There must be an angel playing with my heart. It was on this day, 1945, that Elvis Presley performed publicly for the very first time. He was only 10 years old. He sung Old Shep in a youth talent contest at the Mississippi-Alabama Fair and Dairy Show in Tupelo. The contest was broadcast over WELO radio, and he won fifth prize, which was $5 in sideshow ride tickets. But it's an excuse to play Elvis, right?

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101.5 FM on your easy listening Saturday afternoon, top of 26, clear skies for the next couple of days. We love a birthday and we love a commemoration and we love a bit of goss. It was on this day, 1961, that Mr. Ed premiered on TV. You remember Mr. Ed, the talking horse. 1974 saw the Watergate criminal trials begin. Something like that may be happening soon. In 2008, American surfer Kelly Slater clinched his ninth world championship after round three of the Billabong Pro in Munduka. And this is a sad one. In 2000, Benjamin Orr, the American rock bassist and singer with the Cars, sadly passed away of pancreatic cancer. He was only 53. But what a great band the Cars were.

91.5 FM, the station that loves the blues. And if you love blues, join us Tuesday night from 6. 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Three of our presenters take you on a journey through the ages. We've got King Street Blues from 6 with DJ Johnny Lee, Across the Tracks from 8 with John and the Heart and Soul of Blues with DJ Howlin' Blue from 10. That's Blues, Tuesday night from 6 o'clock, right here on 101.5 FM, as the classics continue with one of the most amazing hippie chicks you will find. She wrote so many songs. She had a crack at acting and did a cameo, or a bit of a starring role, actually, in Gilmore Girls as the owner of a music shop. This is Carole King.

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The station with a bit of Gordon Lightfoot coming up later on this hour. But right now, some Gwen Stefani. 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

101.5 FM on your easy listening Saturday afternoon. That band chose their name after a form to collect the dole. The form was called a UB40. You've got to fill out your UB40 to get the dole. I Got You, Babe, originally recorded by Sonny and Cher, but that is UB40's version. It was on this day, 1999, that Tom Jones, at the age of 59, became the oldest artist to top the UK album charts with brand new material.

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1: 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It's 3 hours of non-stop Aussie classics back to back. But right now, we're going to take you to Canada. Canada has given us many wonderful things, including this gentleman, Gordon Lightfoot.

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2: Good afternoon. Here is your afternoon weather update for Moreton Bay. Today, 27 to an overnight low tonight of 13. A mostly sunny afternoon with light winds. Tomorrow, 28 to 15, partly cloudy with a mostly sunny afternoon and light to brisk winds. On Monday, 28 to 15, cloudy with the possibility of an afternoon shower and thunderstorm. 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

It's that time of the week where we celebrate our Australian artists, which also means you got Hannah in the chair presenting 101.5's Oz Rock Show. I'm going to be hanging around until 6 o'clock tonight, spinning nothing but Oz Rock classics, just like the one you would have heard at the top by Icehouse there, and just like the one you're about to hear by Divinyls.

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2: Your local traffic update for this Saturday afternoon. It's a slow run up the sunny coast if travelling the Bruce Highway. Motorists are running under speed northbound between Beerburrum and Lansborough. Further south, couple of accidents to take care of. You got one running inbound along Gympie Road in Astley around the Graham Road T intersection. You got a crash in Kedron creating minor delays at the intersection of Shaw and Buckland Roads, with another on the gateway posing a hazard to those heading south throughout Banyo this afternoon. All public transport on the network is running on schedule without interruption. It's currently 3:15 p.m. I'll be back at 3:45 to take another look at the roads right here on 101.5.

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paying tribute to Angry Anderson there by playing some Rose Tattoo on the Saturday Oz Rock Show. 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
2: It's 3:46 PM, time to take a look at the roads. It's slow moving along the Sunshine Motorway this afternoon in both directions as you head on home through Mountain Creek. However, great run if travelling any of the other major arterials. The Bruce Highway is running to speed, as is the M1 and Diagula Highway. Further south, a couple of earlier accidents to watch out for. A crash at the intersection of Gympie and Graham's Road in Asplee is beginning to clear. However, do take care of travelling inbound. And you've got another accident in Nudgee failing to disrupt traffic flow along the Gateway Motorway, but still posing a hazard to those heading south. All trains and buses are running on schedule in the city of Moreton Bay. I'll be back at 4:14 to take another look at the roads right here on 101.5.

Straight off the album Temple of Low Men, Crowded House, taking us back to 1988 on 101.5. And this song's going to take you 3 to 4 o'clock. Give it up for Johnny Diesel on the Saturday Oz Rock Show.

0: swing into your Thursday night with a nostalgic journey from the 60s to the latest neoclassic rockabilly hits of today with In the Groove with Sue between 6 and 8. What a lady, what a night. Rockabilly nights between 8 and 10. Everybody in old sailcloth was dancing to the tail of rock. Then it's Raised on Rock with Mark between 10 and midnight.
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Noiseworks, bringing us into the second hour of the Saturday Oz Rock Show, where here we are celebrating homegrown Aussie music. You're doing that with Hannah this afternoon as I pump out the Australian classics right up until 6 o'clock tonight. And who better to showcase than Billy Thorpe and the Aztecs? 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
1: It's 4:14 PM. Time to take another look at the roads. Pretty cool run across much of the network this afternoon with all major arterials running to speed. You got a dream commute along the Bruce and D'Aguilar highways as well as the Sunshine and Gateway motorways. However, further south, earlier accidents are still posing a hazard to motorists. Take care approaching Zilmia Road via Gympie Road in Aspley as well as the intersection of Buckland Road and Shore Road in Nunda this afternoon. All public transport on the network is running on schedule without interruption. I'll be back at 4:45 with another traffic report right here on 101.5.

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The boys may be singing Dreams of Ordinary Men, but let me tell you, Dragon are far from ordinary. That was an absolute staple in Australia's pub rock scene. And this next one by Hunters is no different. An anthem that defines our nation's sporting history. 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

It set out the sound of the 80s down under, so no surprise I gave Mondo Rock a spin on the Saturday Oz Rock Show. Thankfully, we can play Come, Said the Boy, because it wasn't all that long ago it was banned from certain radio stations. We live in a different era now, don't we? But that doesn't mean we can't go back to 1927. I'm talking the band, of course, and this next song catapulted the lads straight into the ARIA charts. That's When I Think of You on 101.5.

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2: It's 4:45 PM. Time to take another look at the roads. Watch out for an accident up on the Sunshine Coast this afternoon, posing a hazard to motorists approaching Woodlands Boulevard via the slip lane in Meriden Plains. Further south, you got an accident in Narangba to take care of at the busy rail crossing there. Motorists are queuing along Burpengary Road as a direct result. And an earlier accident in Aspley, yet to clear if travelling inbound via Gympie Road around the Graham Road T intersection. All trains and buses are running on schedule in the city of Moreton Bay. I'll be back to take another look at the roads at 5:15 right here on 101.5.

Showcasing Paul Kelly's storytelling skills right there. Darling, It Hurts on 101.5. Now, if you're talking about things that hurt, how about that agonising wait to see that special someone you've been missing? Strap yourselves in, because we're cranking up the volume to Doc Neeson and the boys. You know what I'm talking about. It's the Angels and Am I Ever Gonna See Your Face Again?

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4: 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Nothing but Aussie bangers.

I said, are you gonna be my girl? It's a 1, 2, 3, take my hand and come with me, because you look so fine that I really wanna make you mine. I said, you look so fine that I really wanna make you mine. 4, 5, 6, come on and get your kicks. Now you don't need

The boys out of Jet, bringing us into the third and final hour of the Saturday Oz Rock Show, where you're joined by Hannah, keeping you company until 6 o'clock tonight. Make sure you stay tuned to 101.5 because I got some classic Australian hits coming your way before we wrap up the show. Songs by Wolfmother, Alex Lloyd and Black Sorrows yet to come. But first, check out this banger by InXS.

The unmistakable sound there of Powderfinger on 101.5, Burn Your Name on your Homer Classic Hits. Speaking of names, back in the early 80s, there was another Aussie act making huge waves across the country, Australian Crawl. They shot to fame in no time at all, so how about we keep this Oz Rock set rolling with an epic track titled Things Don't Seem.

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2: Your local traffic update for this Saturday afternoon. Pretty good run across much of the road network with all major arterials free from accidents and incidents. Still a little bit busy up in Caboolture though around the Big Fish Tavern as you head on home via Palmerston Road with McGarry Road at a standstill as far back as Old Torbal Point Road. Further south, an earlier accident at the Narangbar Rail Crossing continues to create minor delays for those travelling Burpengary and Mackay Roads. We have traffic queuing along Main Street as well. All public transport on the network is running on schedule without interruptions. It's currently 5:16 p.m. and I'll be back to take a final look at the roads in 29 minutes right here on 101.5.

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I'm sure you've all heard History Never Repeats on 101.5. Can't forget about Hoodoo Gurus. They were at the top singing My Girl, but how about we go Live It Up alongside Mental As Anything on the Saturday Oz Rock Show.

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2: It's 5:44 PM. Time to take a final look at the roads. You got a dream commute across all major arterials this afternoon. The Bruce and Diagula highways are both running to speed, as is the M1 and Sunshine Motorway. Still, the usual build-up in localised hotspots due to consecutive sets of signals will delay travel. You can expect stop-start conditions along Morayfield Road in Caboolture South, as well as Gympie Road in Chermside. All trains and buses are running on schedule in the city of Moreton Bay. You can expect your next traffic report at 6:15 tomorrow morning during breakfast on 101.5 FM.

Missy Higgins helping to wind down the Saturday Oz Rock Show, where it's been fun hanging out over the last 3 hours. Hope you've enjoyed the music I've featured, but it is now time for me to say goodbye. Make sure you stick around because Steve's up next presenting Happy Hour, and I'll catch you all again tomorrow afternoon. Until then, this is Hannah signing off on 101.5 FM.

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2: Good evening. Here is our overnight weather update for Moreton Bay. Tonight, fair skies overnight with temperatures 8 to 13. Tomorrow, 28 to 15, a little bit cloudy, but a mostly sunny afternoon and light to brisk winds. On Monday, 28 to 15, cloudy with a chance of an afternoon shower or thunderstorm. 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

Mortimer Mays, Home of Classic Hits, 101.5 FM with Sir Elton John. That is Rocket Man, Michael Jackson in there too, Wanna Be Starting Something, and Stevie Wonder up the top with Sir Duke. Hey, it's Happy With You on 101.5 FM, another edition of the Happy Hour, jam-packed with hits from the 70s, 80s, 90s, and today. Stick around, Robbie Neville not far off, Julian Lennon and Duran Duran on the radio soon too. Right now they're back to 1971 with the Rolling Stones, Brown Sugar, and Mortimer Mays, Home of Classic Hits, 101.5 FM.

0: It's Robbie Neville with C'est La Vie, Classic Hits 101.5 FM. Redcliffe Hospital's expansion has taken another great step forward, with Lendlease named as the preferred contractor recently. Early and enabling works for the 255-bed expansion will start later this year, with main construction due to start during 2027. We'll take a short break and come back with more music. Duran Duran and Julian Lennon right after this.
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Also, Rick James and Buck Fizz and FR David not far away. Right now, though, Bob Welsh and Classic Hits, 101.5 FM.

0: It's back to 1980 at Classic Hits 101.5 FM with Billy Joel, You May Be Right. A short break and back with more music, Bucks Fizz and Rick James. After this.
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It's Morton Bay's Home of Classic Hits, 101.5 FM, back to 1993 with Deep Blue Something, that is Breakfast at Tiffany's. In Excess and Jimmy Barnes in there too with Good Times and Broz, When Will I Be Famous? It's a good question, actually. Queensland Rail will be undertaking night works next week near Narangba, Morayfield and Caboolture train stations from 11pm until 5am. They'll be happening over three nights from Monday night, October 5, through to Wednesday night, October 7, inclusive. Impacts will include machinery and construction noise, rail and track maintenance and late night works. For more details, you can visit the Queensland Rail website. Music on the way from Joan Jett, Ice House, Dire Straits and Queen not far away. But right now, Steve Winwood, Morton Bay's Home of Classic Hits, 101.5 FM.

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1: 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It's a blast from the past. 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

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That is my obsession. And look out for the Man of Colour's 40th anniversary tour coming to Brisbane June 12. The boys from Ice House will be at the Brisbane Entertainment Centre and touring right around the country as well. Hey, it's Happy with you at 101.5 FM. And of course, most days we're enjoying all the good things that makes Moreton Bay and living here so very special. Sunny beach walks, mountain adventures, parks, wildlife and wide open spaces. But our landscape can look very different during bushfire season. With bushfire season approaching, now is the time to get yourself prepared. 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

0: brings out the rock with Rocket from 6 till 8 with D'Amica and Steve. Eclectic Avenue with Robin Fiona from 8 till 10. Then it's Eclectic Long Play from 10 till midnight. Yeah! 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

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The Bangles in their two, Walk Like an Egyptian and John Farnham, Please Don't Ask Me Up the Top. The stars behind one of TV's most iconic duos are returning for a series of live shows. And in good news, they're coming to Australia. Breaking Bad stars Bryan Cranston and Aaron Paul will be in Brisbane quite soon, actually, January 15, 2027, for an in-conversation event exploring the making of the series, their careers and the friendship they formed during filming. Of course, Breaking Bad premiered on telly in 2008 and ran for 5 seasons, including in 2013 after 62 episodes. On with the music at 101.5 FM, The Squeeze on the way. Also REM, Elvis Costello and Glenn Frey. But right now, Joey Scarberry. Speaking of a good TV show, believe it or not, Classic Hits 101.5 FM.

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That is Elvis Costello watching the detectives and REM and their two shiny, happy people. Hey, it's Happy with you at 101.5 FM, and Beers and Beats is coming to Symphony Crescent Park at beautiful Burpengary with Sarah McLeod of the Super Jesus leading a lineup of great music artists. It's happening Saturday the 17th of October from 2 p.m. to 7 p.m. at Symphony Crescent Park in Burpengary. All ages are welcome. A free event, but you might want to bring some cash or a card to buy a beer or something to eat from the food trucks. Beers and Beats coming up Saturday the 17th of October. 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

to Disco Inferno, a classic hits 101.5 FM. There's the Tramps from 1976, and before that, 10 years afterwards, 1986, a big hit for Madonna with Papa Don't Preach. For some families, a day at Warren Beach just became possible in a way that it hasn't been before. A $3.8 million accessibility upgrade has opened at Bluey and Jean Piver Park, bringing accessible amenities, including toilets and showers, plus free-to-book beach wheelchairs and a beach wheelie walker as well, together with the existing beach mat. The new facilities give more people with disability and high support needs more options for accessing and enjoying Warren Beach. 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

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Jimmy Barnes, Working Class Man there. Paul Simon, Slip Sliding Away, and Al Stewart out the top, Year of the Cat. Hey, it's Happy with you at 101.5, and Clayton Park at Beachmere is looking great after a recent upgrade, added new all-ages play equipment, improved recreational areas and better accessibility. The improvements give locals and families a modern, safe and welcoming place to spend time together right in the heart of Beachmere. Sounds good. On the way soon at Bruce Springsteen, Boys to Men, also George Michael and U2, but right now, Fatboy Slim at Classic Hits, 101.5 FM.

0: 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A short break and back with more music from U2, George Michael, and a song that spent 14 weeks at number one in the USA, a couple of weeks at number one here in Australia as well. A big number one from Boys to Men after this.
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It's back to 1987, a classic hits, 101.5 FM. That is George Michael with Faith, and a big number one before that from Boyz II Men, I'll Make Love to You. Hey, it's Happy with you at 101.5, and one of Australia's largest celebrations of Pacific culture is set to return to the city of Moreton Bay this long weekend. The Pacifica Vibes Festival is expected to bring tens of thousands of people to Pine River Showgrounds, Gympie Road at Launton there, on Sunday, tomorrow, October 4, and Monday, October 5. Since 2011, the festival has grown from a local community gathering in Deception Bay into a major cultural event that attracts up to 20,000 attendees every year. The Pacifica Vibes Festival on tomorrow and Monday at the Pine River Showgrounds, Gympie Road at Launton. On the way, Rick Astley, James Taylor, and this is You Too at Classic Hits 101.5.

0: It's Rick Astley, Never Going to Give You Up, at Classic Hits 101.5 FM. Down to 16 degrees overnight tonight, up to 27 degrees tomorrow for your Sunday. A partly cloudy day ahead with a slight chance of a shower. A similar day on Monday with temperatures ramping up as we head back to work on Tuesday, and a couple of good old-fashioned thunderstorms on the forecast as well, so keep an eye out for those. We'll take a short break and come back with Rihanna, Bobby Brown and James Taylor right after this.
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0: It's Wilson Phillips and Hold On, a classic hits, 101.5 FM. Talking Heads, Road to Nowhere in there too, and the Eagles Hotel California up the top there. 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Caboolture Village is being built within Caboolture Hospital's acute cognitive care unit, where patients with dementia and other cognitive conditions are cared for. The village will help create an environment that supports independent social interaction and well-being for patients with dementia with community support. The Common Good has already raised $80,000 for the village, but an additional $37,000 is still needed to fully fund the project right through to completion. 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

It's Morton Bay's Home of Classic Hits, 101.5 FM, with the winner takes it all, that is ABBA, and the big O in there too, Working for the Man. 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Pack a picnic rug and head to Groovin' in the Green for a free afternoon of live music, family fun and relaxation at Apex Park in Deception Bay. 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Groovin' in the Green, Saturday the 10th of October from 2pm to 6pm at Apex Park in Deception Bay. Air Supply on the way, Men at Work not far off, but right now Heart and Morton Bay's Home of Classic Hits, 101.5 FM.

0: 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Heart in there too with Magic Man. Hey, short break and back with more music. Some Aussie stuff coming up. Wendy Matthews and Men at Work. Right after this.
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0: 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Let's Kiss Like Angels Do at Classic Hits 101.5 FM. Kilcoy Police Station will double its permanent frontline presence, with two additional officers joining the station from today. The boost will increase the number of permanent full-time officers based at Kilcoy from 2 to 4, strengthening police coverage across the Somerset region. That's good news. On the way soon, Jennifer Page, but right now, Richard Clapton, Deepwater, at Classic Hits 101.5 FM.
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I'm on the tunes at 101.5. Paul McCartney and Wings, not far off, but right now, Brisbane Born and Bred Shepherd, their big hit, Geronimo, Classic Hits, 101.5 FM.

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That is Europe with the final countdown. Don't forget this weekend, tomorrow, in fact, Sunday, October 4, the Samford Valley Car Show is on. 101.5 FM will be there, pumping out some great tunes. So come on down. The gates will open at 9 a.m. and it's only $5 entry for a full carload of folks at the Samford Showgrounds, 40 Showgrounds Drive at Highvale. That's about my lot for this evening. Thanks so much for your company over the last couple of hours. Ross goes in tomorrow morning at 6 a.m. to take you through Sunday breakfast here at Moreton Bay's home of Classic Hits 101.5 FM. Kenny Rogers on the way, and this is Don Henley. All she wants to do is dance. Talk soon.

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Now, here's another hour of better music variety. 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

0: Tuesday night is Blues Night on 101.5 with King Street Blues between 6 and 8. Got a head full of thought rhymes and a number with no name. Across the tracks between 8 and 10. Making it ready, love me or die. And the heart and soul of blues between 10 and midnight. My sweet home, Chicago. On Moreton Bay's home of classic hits and blues, 101.5.
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1: 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We've got classic hits on the menu all day today with less talk and more tunes coming your way. I'm over the moon to be joining you. I'm Roscoe, got the gig until 9. Aaron takes you through till 12, then slide into the afternoon with Stephen and buckle up with Hannah for your drive home at 3. I'll keep an eye on the traffic for you this morning and we'll get a 3-day weather plan from Nikki at the top of the clock. 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
1: 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Out on the roads, it's a hassle-free run up and down the coast with light traffic in and around town. Take care, and we'll do it again in 30 from now with Roscoe Riding Shotgun. Good morning.

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And if you've got something broken, busted, or just a little worse for wear, don't throw it away just yet. The Bribie Island Repair Cafe is held at the Bribie Island Community Arts Centre from 10 a.m. until midday on the fourth Friday of every month throughout 2026. 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
1: 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And out on the roads, it's a hassle-free run up and down the coast with light traffic in and around town. 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

Yeah, we're really hopping along here this morning and taking us up to the top of the clock for our 7 a.m. weather update with Nikki. 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
1: 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We're checking out the traffic in 10. Right now, though, it's hip hip hooray and happy birthday going out to Bill Smith, Ellie Johnson, John Piper, Noel Ryan and Wendy Rickards. 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
1: Yeah, good morning. It's nice and clear out on the roads at 7.15 with non-stop run along the M1 between Brizzy and the Sunny Coast. Traffic's moving free and easy with light to moderate conditions in and around Moreton Bay, and we have no incidents or accidents to report. All buses and trains are on queue, and we'll update again in 30 minutes' time on 101.5. 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

Yeah, that's the way we like to spend our Sunday mornings. Good morning. What a great song there from Lindsay Buckingham. Ex Fleetwood Mac, nice to be with you for weekend breakfast, and may there be many more to come, my friends. 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
1: Yeah, we're still looking clear out there on the roads in our second hour this morning with a non-stop run along the M1 in both directions from Brizzy to the sunny coast. Traffic is moving free and easy with light to moderate conditions in and around Moreton Bay, and we have no incidents or accidents. 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
1: Yeah, great run out there. We're honking along and looking good on the roads at the moment with a hassle-free run along the M1. Easy travel out and about. No incidents or accidents and all buses and trains running to schedule. Heads up southbound on the M1 for merging traffic at the Steve Irwin Way towards Brisbane. There's moderate traffic Deception Bay Road into Rothwell, Anzac Ave down to Mango Hill and Morayfield Road between Graham Road and Caboolture River Road. Our next update's in 30 from now on your home of information, 101.5 FM.

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1: 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It's a blast from the past. 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It's history in the making.
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Well, we're hopping along here as well. It's into the last half hour here of Weekend Breakfast, and we're winding it up, we're washing it up, and we're loading it up with a select list of classic hits. That's going to take us through till 9 o'clock as we head towards the news and weather at 9. Then Aaron will keep you company through till 12 with Sunday Magazine. 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
1: 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And heads up, we're on the move eastbound Lower King Street, Caboolture, out to the M1. And then both directions, Bribie Island Road, down past Beachmere Road, out to Hickey Road, and Morrowfield Road, Beer Barn Road intersection in Caboolture. 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

Well, it's time to fly. I've got things to do, people to see, and places to go. Can you believe that? I've got a life. I hope you've got one too. You're in great company up next with Aaron, who's got all the goss on where it's happening with Sunday Magazine. Have a mighty day. Adios.

Very good morning. If you've just tuned in, you're listening to 101.5 FM, Moreton Bay's very, very own, and this is Sunday Magazine. Welcome if you've just joined us for the first time, and welcome back if you're a regular listener and a regular listener to 101.5 FM. And it's good to have you with us on this Sunday morning. I'm actually in a different place. I'm broadcasting from Norfolk Island in the beautiful South Pacific, and this is an absolutely stunning place, like the city of Moreton Bay, of course. Anyway, we'll talk about that a bit more later on. Here's Neil Young and Four Strong Winds.

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And just a reminder, today, October 4, the Sanford Valley Classic Car Show is on at the Sanford Showgrounds at Highvale. And all proceeds go to Sanford Riding for the Disabled. I've got to talk about a podcast coming up shortly regarding that. Going right back now into the 70s, here's Bill Withers and Lean On Me at 101.5 FM in the South Pacific on Norfolk Island. It's good to have you with us.

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Moreton Bay's very own 101.5 FM, and this is Sunday Magazine. The Bribey printmakers pay tribute to Master Queensland printmaker Jim Aitkenhead with the exhibition Appropriate, and that's at the Bribey Island Community Arts Centre, and the title was chosen because it borrows or copies from existing images. And the opportunity is there to meet and chat with the artists during the exhibition, and that continues on till October 11. And I personally find printmaking absolutely interesting in how they actually do that and create the imagery on paper. But that's until October 11. And anyway, thank you for being with us on Sunday Magazine. My name's Aaron. Let's get back to the music. Here's Bob Seger.

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0: Tuesday night is Blues Night on 101.5 with King Street Blues between 6 and 8. 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